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Now, some of you may not know, but a boll weevil is an insect, and he's found mostly where cotton grows.

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I'm gonna change.

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So I'm starting with the man and the...

They know what is what, but they don't know what is what. They just strut.